ensures my insanity. Passing the evenings ensures the struggle for my family. We're hungry, beware of our habits.

0: Oh, I search for love. 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One cannot find love by searching for it. It comes to us unbidden when we give it to others.
1: Yes?
0: Will you play something gay?
1: Yes?
2: ¿La buena música murió?
3: Bienvenido a la resurrección diaria.
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4: It doesn't matter if you love him or capital H-I-M. Just put your paws up.

was going to wait a while before we talked about, but maybe we'll talk about it now so you can think about it, because you all, we all have to make some kind of plans for ourselves. It's a free concert from now.